He went to the room where his sister lived. And then he paid a visit to his brother. And then he... He walked on down the hall. And he came to a door. And he looked inside. Father, yes, son.

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One, two, three, one, two, three, one. There's a rose in your hair. Your shoulders are bare. You've been wearing this costume forever. So turn up the music. Pour out the wine. 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We don't need to go any deeper. Thanks for the dance.

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But the green was so green and the blue was so blue. I was so I and you were so you. The crisis was light as a feather.

If you had one shot, one opportunity to seize everything you ever wanted in one moment.

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1: John, it's Mick calling. There's no way I can make this session tonight. It's just too late. I mean, you've known me since

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1: I can't bloody well understand it if you want my honest opinion. It's got everything. Clear diction, beautifully spoken. It's topical. You know, it's up to date.

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Here is the rhythm even bigger than before. It is loud and kicking. Check out the sound. Here is the rhythm even bigger than before. It is loud and kicking. Check out the sound. Here is the rhythm even bigger than before. It is loud and kicking. 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Here is the rhythm even bigger than before. 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Here is the rhythm even bigger than before. It is loud and kicking. 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Here is the rhythm even bigger than before. 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It is loud and kicking. 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Here is the rhythm even bigger.

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1: is kicking out another hour of the world's best music. 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
1: La combriccola del disco.
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1: Segui il ritmo.
0: I need something from right here.
1: La combriccola
0: from
1: del
0: right
1: disco.
0: Here. What you got, a cassette? Damn, you got a cassette? I ain't got no cassette. What you got, baby?

0: day by day.
1: We've lost dancing.
0: If I can live through this,
1: we've lost dancing.
0: What comes next will be marvelous.